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1: 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Maybe it's all just in your head.

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Pink and orange skies, feeling super childish. No Donald Glover. Missed call from my mother.

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Radio on blast, make the moment last. She got solar power. Minutes feel like hours. She knew she

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3: 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No, I just had a little bit too much of Hennessy. Just gonna tell you how I feel.
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